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ended up in search of ordinary things, like how can a wave possibly be? 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I started running.

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I am a crimson-colored feather.

I'll introduce him to the world, one and only Junior Mervyn from those time until this time and forever. The big song called Police and Thief, them still are roam the street, I am.

still don't know what I was waiting for. And my time was running wild, a million dead end streets. Every time I thought it got